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Food, shelter, and health. 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Put your oxygen mask on first before you offer me help. 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Got the vision of somebody going fishing in the dark. When I start up the motor, it still turns over. But nowadays,

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You should have seen the look on my face when I was losing my faith. Y'all got me feeling hesitation, embarrassment. I might be the last generation of grandparents. I know that I've been fortunate for all the

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We'll rise from poverty, corruption, discrimination against the underprivileged and the socially marginalized.

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When you gave in to those politics, follow them cause you like the sound, bought their t-shirts and sang along.

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But if I did, I would summon them together.

Take a rest in the forest, a break in the heights. Face your fear in the forest, we'll be here when we die.